remain your own, or you'll be crazy, sad, and alone. Well, it's kind of simple. Just remain your own, or you'll be crazy, sad, and alone.

0: me an answer. 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Too many crabs in the pot, even two is a lot. Keep your energy out of my thoughts, free bleeding out of the box. I am razor, trapped and shrewd like a laser. When my gloves come off, my hands feel hot and battered.
1: Tolerate the finishes, come up through the villages. Screen it in the cinemas, file it through perimeters. Minimize the damages, show me all the witnesses. Show me all the witnesses.
0: Circulate the evidence, speak of my benevolence. Always using violence, that's how I got my confidence. Climbed into the world again, getting back my sentience. Powerful and pertinent, stored.

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1: Tolerate the finishes, come up through the villages. Screen it in the cinemas, file it through perimeters. Minimize the damages, show me all the witnesses. Show me all the witnesses. Circulate the evidence, speak of my benevolence. Always using violence, that's how I got my confidence. Climbed into the world again, getting back my sentience. Powerful and pertinent.

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Ain't enough. 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

took the bone gristle, ill speaking, scud missile, heat seeking, Johnny blazing, nightmares like Wes Craven, niggas gunning, my third eye seen it coming, before it happened, you know about them fucking statin kids, they smashing, everything, huh, in any shape, form, or fashion, now everybody talking about they blasting, is you busting still or is you flashing,

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1: Society, I think, is a very difficult film.
0: It's ignoring the fact that there's something about the gap.

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1: Tolerate the finishes, come up through the villages. Screen it in the cinemas, file it through perimeters. Minimize the damages, show me all the witnesses. Show me all the witnesses.
0: Circulate the evidence, speak of my benevolence. Always using violence, that's how I got my confidence. Climbed into the world again, getting back my sentience. Powerful and pertinent, stored.

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That was Alien Love Call from Turnstile and Blood Orange from the 2021 record Glow On. Turnstile, the Baltimore hardcore punk band, giving us a bit of an interlude from their record on Glow On. It's like a little bit of a deep breath before the next track, Wild Word, Wild World. But yeah, a nice little interlude on a pretty underrated record from the Baltimore band, Glow On, and Blood Orange. Can't say enough about Dev Hynes, but we'll come back to him shortly because there's going to be more of him on the show today. G'day, moin, welcome to Heimspiel here on Bad FM with me, Jackson Irvine, Mannschaftskapitän of FC St. Pauli, Melbourne Num, native but now St. Pauli local. Going to be playing some tracks with you here on Bad FM for the next hour or so. And the next one is Wings by Little Sims.

This is my story. Wait, nah, this is our story. This is our fate. This is our kingdom. This is our place. This is our freedom. Cut off them chains. This is our struggle. This is our pain. This is our love. This is our trust. This is our daughters. This is our sons. Give me back my wings. Oh, give me back my wings. See, I just wanna fly again. Wanna try and you fail, try to try again. Head up in the stars, I promise I'm higher than the right person for the job you hired to fire them. Are we working for the same thing? Same towards thing. The same goal? Same. Are we losing the passion of which we came for?

0: got you, I ain't even got to say it. The album's here, I hope you love it, hope you play it. I know you knew this day will come, I know you prayed it. Can't wait to look at you and tell you that I made it. See, it's amazing. Good things come to the people that wait, and I waited. Tell me, do you believe the quote above I stated? Nobody handed me a dream, I had to chase it. I had to be business minded and put aside my feelings. I had to find my own truth, my own meanings. Wrote this in the same pigeon that it started in. Had to dream big, had to look beyond my ceiling. Do you feel it?
1: Feel it.
0: Hand on my heart, if only you could feel the way it's

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See, this is for your kids, yeah, don't you ever, don't you ever overlook this here. So this is our message, this is our faith, this is our voice, this is our names, this is our new, no, we want change. This is our sun, this is our rain, this is our win, this is our fail, this is our hands, how can we help? This is our heaven, this is our hell, this is our story, this is our tell, our tell.

That was Wings from Little Sims from the 2015 album A Curious Tale of Trials and Persons. One of her earliest tracks from the British rapper who won the Mercury Prize in 2022 for probably her best album, Sometimes I Might Be Introvert, but this is one of her earliest pieces and I think it's a bit more raw, got a bit more edge around it, talking about her life growing up. I absolutely adore that track. That's Little Sims with Wings. And the next one, we do return to Dev Hynes and Blood Orange, and this one is Chosen.

That was Chosen from Blood Orange and Carolyn Polachek from 2013 record Cupid Deluxe. Featuring Carolyn Polachek, formerly the lead singer of indie band Chairlift, now well-established indie icon. But Devontae Hines, Blood Orange, one of my absolute favorite artists, is going to be in Europe this summer. I hope I get the chance to see him. I've never had the chance to see him live. All his records exploring themes of identity, race, sexuality. He's one of my favorite producers. He's worked with numerous of the biggest artists in the world. But yeah, love that track. 2013 record Cupid Deluxe, and the track was Chosen. The next one, this is $4 American by US Girls.

That was $4 American from US Girls from the 2020 record Heavy Light. US Girls, the project of Megan Remy, originally from Illinois but now based in Toronto. Got a very 70s feel to me, that track. Their latest record is also a one that I've really enjoyed, but Heavy Light from 2020 was my first kind of introduction to US Girls. And yeah, that blend of 70s disco soul influenced, it's got a real bouncy vibe. I absolutely love that track. That was $4 American. This is Heimspiel, with me, Jackson Irvine, here on Byte FM. And the new, we're going from some older tracks to something very new. This is a new release from Australian band Swapmeat. It's called I Know.

That was Swap Meet with I Know. It's a new single just released in February of this year. Swap Meet, band from Ghana in Australia, also Adelaide. I absolutely love those fuzzy guitars from the quartet. This is their kind of debut era. Really jangly, pop, shoegazy vibe. They're playing South by Southwest in Austin, and I'm sure they're going to be doing a lot on the circuit and hopefully touring in Europe in the not-too-distant future. I love that track, Swap Meet with I Know. And sticking with the new from an artist who I've played many times on this show, and lucky to call him a friend, this is Brody Milner with A Hateful Song.

That was A Hateful Song by Brodie Milner from Hull in the UK. And the continued emergence of Brodie will continue to follow, and I will promote him shamelessly as I am a huge fan. This has just come out in the last weeks of April. And you don't need to say any more about the talented lyricist and songwriter. And this is, the newest one from him. There's going to be more to come from him this year, no doubt about it. And the third in a row of brand new tracks. This is one of my most played tracks in recent weeks. This is Victory Land with I Got God.

That was I Got God by Victory, Brooklyn-based band Victory Land. The record's called My Heart is a Room with No Cameras from January of this year. The indie, alternative indie band from the Brooklyn base. They're also going to be on the circuit at South by Southwest, and I'm sure we'll be seeing a lot of them in the next few months. Remind me a lot of Clap Your Hands, Say Yeah. They've got really classic indie vibes. I'm a huge fan. The whole record's great, but that's my favorite track. It's called I Got God. Another band who I've played previously on this program, but with their newest release, this is Office Dog with Front Row Seat.

0: That was Office Dog's new track, Front Row Seat, from New Zealand indie band from Auckland. Their debut album from 2024 was called Spiel, ironically, and the EP later that year was Doggerland. And this is the latest track from them, just out in April, called Front Row Seat. Really 90s alt rock sounds. I'm excited to see what comes from them after this new release. The next one we've got is, this is called Down On Me, and it's by a band called Good Flying Birds.
1: My favourite colour is gold.

0: Hold on, man. 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
1: That was Down on Me from Good Flying Birds, released from their record Tallulah's Tape from October 2025. Describe themselves as a Midwest jangle noise pop guitar band, and it's very much on the vibe. It gives me extremely 90s Midwest indie vibes. They are from Indianapolis, and it's extremely on brand, and that's a fantastic record. It's Tallulah's Tape, and the track's Down on Me by Good Flying Birds. Back to my homeland of Australia, with probably one of the biggest indie tracks of the last decade, and this is Methyl Ethyl with Twilight Driving.

That was Twilight Driving by Methyl Ethyl from Oh Inhuman Spectacle from 2016. Yeah, an absolute indie staple from the Perth band led by Jake Webb. This is, lyrically, the vibe, everything about it is just, is that space between day and night, and I can see an Australian sunset as every time I listen to it. That's Twilight Driving from Methyl Ethyl. The next track for you today, this is Gallic Shrug by Greg Freeman.

That was Gallic Shrug by Greg Freeman from his newest record, Burnover, released in August 2025. I played a couple of his tracks from his earlier record, I Looked Out, from back in 2022 on the last edition of this program. He's a songwriter I've gotten really into of late. Lyrics really reflective of kind of small town life, personal storytelling, really talented guy. And this is from his latest record, Burnover, called Gallic Shrug. You're listening to Heimspiel here on Byte FM with me, Jackson Irvine. And the next one for you is Keep It Out by Halfwaif.

That was Keep It Out by Halfwave from the 2018 album Lavender. Halfwave, the stage name of American musician Ananda Rose Plunkett, who is, I discovered in my research for this show, a former member of Pinegrove and is actually married to one of the other members. So for indie band followers, that's a nice little crossover for you. She is also a trained opera singer before transitioning into this more indie electronic sound. Love that track, Keep It Out, from Halfwave. Funking it up a little bit now with a bit of Steve Lacy. This is from 2019. It's Playground.

That was Playground from Steve Lacy from 2019, from the record Apollo 11. And yeah, Steve Lacy, member of the internet, worked with all of the biggest artists in the game, Kendrick Lamar, Frank Ocean, Tyler, the Creator, across the board. But some of his solo work goes a little bit under the radar, and I absolutely love this track. That opening guitar riff is so funky, so fresh. I love it. That's Steve Lacy with Playground. This has been Heimspiel with me, Jackson Irvine, here on Bad FM. I hope you've enjoyed the program. I'm going to finish out with Aquamarine from Danger Mouse, Black Thought, and Michael Kiwanuka from 2022 record Cheat Codes. This is absolutely adore this track. It's legendary producer Danger Mouse, who's worked with Gorillaz, Black Keys, of course, one half of Gnarls Barkley, and Black Thought lead MC of The Roots, working with that legendary iconic voice of Michael Kiwanuka. The track's Aquamarine, timeless and reflective, and the perfect way to see us out. So hope you've enjoyed the program, and see you next time.

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Nobody better not mess with me and all of that kind of foolishness that only encourages violence, you know, and madness as opposed to encouraging sanity and progress. And I'm saying that they're telling people, talking about how tough they are and everything is not solving the problem. You understand? If they would address the issues being poverty,

0: somebody come to my show, they be having fun hard as hell. That's what I want them to do. I'm not a rap about the ghetto and rap. They don't want to do that. You know, so it's not necessary to, for rap to have messages like prayer message flesh.
1: No, that's unnecessary. Why would I have a kid want to pay a ticket to come in and hear how bad life is?
2: This is your son.
1: This is one of my sons.
2: Yeah. What do you think about all that? Do you like hip hop music, you told us? What do you think about that? That's just said?
3: Can't be, you know, that kind of stuff that you're talking. I do admit what I be listening to is garbage, but I still love it. I still like it. It makes me dance, and you know, it gets me up. But you know, his music brings educational.

Oh, my back is killing me. Tending to this garden with all these herbs and plants for the Baron and his family.